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2: Yo madrugo, tú madrugas, él madruga, nosotros madrugamos, ustedes madrugan, ellos madrugan. 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

will fade eventually. So if our time is running out, day after day, we'll make the mundane a masterpiece. Oh my, my, oh my, my love, I take one look at you, you're taking me out.

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Yeah, I can finally be totally honest. It's like I'm looking down.